0: scotch.
1: That's so stupid. Sorry, Captain. I apologize.
2: Yes, love! Coachella, say yes, not one time.

0: don't want
1: you to get
0: struck by lightning, and I don't want
1: anything
0: for
1: my hands
0: to look
1: like that.
2: We could go across and play on the
3: right. Why did that?
4: Would these people mind if we go through their apartment?
5: Hello. Thank you so much. We just
6: I love you.

0: don't want you to get struck by lightning, and I don't want any of the areas to get struck by lightning.
1: We could go across and play on the
2: lightning.
3: Would these people mind if we go through their apartment?
4: Hello. Thank you so much. We just
5: I love you.